0: 10, 304.
1: Go for 304.
0: Rose, Rose 10, 304.
1: 304, this is 302, I'm right here by Brush 10. Go ahead.
0: Oh, copy. Yeah, if you want to come over here by IC, then we're going to start working to the west here.
1: Copy that.

0: Continue.
1: Okay.

0: 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It's not blocking, no airbags. It is saying that I can't assign a battalion chief.
1: 233 received, and no need for that now.
0: Okay.
2: Dispatch,
0: copy.

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1: Go for 3703.
0: Hey, I've got an inch and a half. I got an inch and a half stretched right now. Where that wind shift gave me a couple other hot spots out here on the south line.
1: Copy. You got an inch and a half stretch working on hot spots on the south fence line.
0: Hey, Furman, we will be out of the truck working these.
1: Copy.

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1: 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I need you to follow the south fence line down. You're going to run into 3763. Can you help them? They got a lot of hot spots over there.
0: Can you repeat the location?
1: Head to the south fence line, follow it all the way down, and you will see 3763. Can you help them?
0: Copy, we'll be on the line.
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3: I'm sorry, 1011 and ED Rippon on Highway 24 on the Manitou Avenue for a TA on an injury center 1816.
2: Russell Edwin, now if you get over the hill, there's a tender down there, and they're not trying to fight over that fence for oil extension.
1: Copy that.
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1: Ten eighty, 10-11 responding.

0: an ED. I'm going to apologize for it. I'm a little confusing. Brakes. Continuing. It's Highway 94. I'm sorry. Highway 24. I'm going to Continuing, they're stating that he appeared to be disoriented and unknown if he got hit. It looks like there's about five cars stopped. You're welcome.
1: Okay, guys, do we know if it's on the east side?

0: be nervous and anxious, but not.
1: Okay, copy. Can you start communicating that way? Just in case they have delayed response.
0: Hey, come on, I'm catching.
2: Fire dispatch, search and rescue 25. We acknowledge that the same call will stand by pending Manitou FD request for mutual aid.
0: Copy.

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1: Copy, sounds like we just located it. We're going to be westbound at 297.
0: Copy.
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1: Oh, yes, sir. I found the Rocky Ford truck. They're going to do a radio check with you.
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1: 304, I got you there.
0: Copy. How you guys doing out there?
1: We're coming back east on the south side, checking out these posts. We're going to be heading back to that staging area and meet up with you.
0: Good copy.

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1: That's 25, go ahead.
0: That sounds like Manatee was trying to reach out.
2: No. Need three guys up here.
1: Rescue got me, thank you much.
0: Dispatch, direct, 1824.

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0: Apache Eagle Command. 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
1: 1834.
0: Contact Public Works and see if they have a backhoe to assist with pulling some of the material from the structure for final suppression.
1: Copy.

0: Academy Boulevard at 23rd going down. It sounds like it could be an unknown problem or possibly now a fall. 70-year-old male fell off of his bike. He's walking and it's saying he wants to go home. Break. But anyway, I do think we need a walk.
1: This is northbound on I-25 at the intersection of I-25 and South.
0: This is going to be at the intersection, and he is denying meds by the Academy. Okay. 414, do you want me to have a lost start, or are we okay?
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0: identified a Christmas in the Academy. Just going to be about a quarter mile past location.
1: Received quarter mile, still eastbound.
0: Predator.
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0: Rocky Ford Rush 2, Crawley 300, I'm back 10. Yeah, go for Rush 2.
1: City of Mount PA. 232-281, respond mile marker 119, I-25 northbound. PA with injuries, 10 out 1846.

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2: Five northbound. For a DA with injuries, it's a black Toyota RAV4. They got rear-ended. They're staying in three vehicles. There's a gray Honda and then another vehicle, which is a white Ford. We're still gathered. Trevor Hills with 183 Medical, 418, 183, respond to 3115 Glen Ord. Prairie Emerge, 3 8 8 8 8 8 8 8 8 8 8 8 8 8 8 8 8 8 8 8 8 8 8 8 8 8 8 8 8 8 8 8 8 8 8 8 8 8 8 8 8 8 8 8 8 8 8 8 8 8 8 8 8 8 8 8 8 8 8 8 8 8 8 8 8 8 8 8 8 8 8 8 8 8 8 8 8 8 8 8 8 8 8 8 8 8 8 8 8 8 8 8 8 8 8 8 8 8 8 8 8 8 8 8 8 8 8 8 8 8 8 8 8 8 8 8 8 8 8 8 8 8 8 8 8 8 8 8 8 8 8 8 8 8 8 8 8 8 8 8 8 8 8 8 8 8 8 8 8 8 8 8 8 8 8 8 8 8 8 8 8 8 8 8 8 8 8 8 8 8 8 8 8 8 8 8 8 8 8 8 8 8

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2: I'm in the OC.
1: Receive, I'll stand by to you advise. We have traffic backed up pretty good, still from this previous TA.
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0: Acknowledging the page for Glen Arm, we're about to clear here on South Academy. I'll let you know when we're en route.
1: Echoing 3115, Glen Arm, around the 5858 Euro, conscious breathing. He's been 28-1, downtown 3.

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0: driver unit do you have on the South Academy?
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0: stated that the trooper sees a pre-vehicle crash, are you wanting me to ask them for response, or what are you wanting me to do with them?
1: Negative. I was calling. I'm going to disregard. I'll investigate an advisor.
0: Okay, thank you.

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1: 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It's a smoke detector that's beeping and an eviction. What's going on?

0: 13 option, small, two-story townhouse, nothing showing from the inside. 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
1: Two, 13,

Contact forms on the white on value.

0: he was running 7 hours a week pre-started. 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
0: 1080 will be responding if you just heard AMR.
1: I copy. It's going to be 137 Manitou Avenue. It's going to be on Manitou Avenue right in front of the Lord's Vineyard. It's a Honda van. This is a break. Lying on the ground and fluids are leaking.

0: Just got an update for injuries. 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
1: Cimarron and how much?

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0: 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Leo?
1: Well, my sister wants to go camping, so my parents took us in our new Nissan Pathfinder through a mountain trail.
0: Thank you, Leo.
1: No, it's not over yet. My brother wants to explore some caves, so we drove up a bunch of steep hills. 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
0: Would you please start that channel and also to

0: prior to dispatch. Apologize, Drew. You're all going to get duplicate pages. I accidentally cleared everyone off of the call. I had to put you back on.
1: Yeah, I copy that. That's no problem. Thanks.
0: You're welcome, sir.

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0: Been released from our scenes.
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1: Winter responding 7210 Constitution Square Heights, apartment 204. No caution on the address. You're going to be responding. Late 45-year-old female, conscious and breathing. Female party is drunk. She's uncooperative, fighting with boyfriend and the daughter. Coding is a 6-2, stating she's having difficulty speaking between breaths. She is responding normally. Would you like me to start law?

0: Station Square Heights, apartment 204. There is no caution on the address on a 45-year-old female who is conscious and breathing, although she is drunk and she is uncooperative and fighting with boyfriend and daughter. Coding is a 6 Delta 2, having difficulty speaking between breaths. She is responding normally. Would you like me?
1: Sorry, well.
0: Copy, thank you.

0: 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Advice on staging.
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1: Responding 16799 Rideau Ridge Drive. RP is disabled and advised he's going to be waiting inside. 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
0: Okay.
1: And 2050.
0: Okay.

kind of funny, but we, there he is. 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Samantha is the RP. Do you want me to start law on this? Favor.

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0: I copy, and there is a caution on the address. As of 6/17 for Vegas and Chad Hathaway, date of birth 3/15/09, and Matthew Hathaway, date of birth 3/15/09, both have autism, ADHD, FAS, and CPTSD. Chad is mentally culpable, knows right from wrong, but has anger outbursts. The parents are going to be Anita and your patient, Donald Hathaway. I'm 18.

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1: So 3681, transferring one non-emergent Penrose St. Francis, and all Peyton units clear returning. You can show myself out of quarters.
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0: 181 on Street, responding 145 as a street, 131 on scene, requesting you and 113 for manpower. Patient's going to be a 74-year-old male, weighing approximately 400 pounds.
1: Proceed.
0: 2128. 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
0: And 10-10 per search and rescue. 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They will handle it.
1: 10-10 copy. 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
1: Hey, sir, we are probably 2 minutes out.
0: No worries.

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0: responding. 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He is not breathing normally. He is responding normally. Bleeding is from a possibly dangerous area. He is vomiting blood. He's also having a seizure. It is not known if he has a bleeding disorder or if he is on blood thinners. There is serious bleeding.
1: 414 received.
0: At 2156.

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0: 186, go. 186, can I have one of you guys come in and show me which apartment we're going to?
1: Copy, we're sending one out to you right now.

0: 6-4-14. Can you guys bring a Reeves up with you as well?
1: I got water. 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Just like a. 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
0: I mean, right now I can't really tell if he's having a seizure or a panic attack. I mean, we're trying to get 10 folks coming to me somewhat aware. I'm going to be able to walk his call.

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Timmong Hillsfire, 1311, respond 1220, Common Carol Drive on a bonfire, timeout 2244.

parking lot after your 20 foot 1228 Common Triple Drive for a bonfire. RBC in the house to the north is a lot of smoke. I don't know if it's in a fire pit or not. For the email at the location is previously stated she was in a fire and no one was burning. Possibly 15 feet from the house. I don't know if it's spreading there. People outside would stop. How many?

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1: Do not, I will look it up real quick.
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1: Abram.

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You go one to the thing, point that north and do full flood mode. 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
1: Where do you see that?

0: 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No advice.
1: I copy, thank you.
0: 3300, 3316, 3364, clear, returning. Good, this is Carter, 3340.
1: Copy, thank you, sir. You're good.

0: 64, go ahead and turn around and go. You're going to head back to, you're going to head to the fuel yard with 5-3, and as soon as 13's full, they're going to head to the fuel yard.
1: Security Fire Medical Station. Security Fire 182173. 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

3-3 responding funding felt in trouble. We have a white SUV that went through two light cycles and never moved. RP is concerned that somebody is possibly in the vehicle unknown.

0: I gotta know it.
1: Acknowledging North Ellicott Highway and Falcon Highway for traffic accident, no injury. The vehicle was trying to avoid hitting an animal and hit a fence. Black Sport Expedition, possibly 2006, no injury. Break. And the RV is returning to the location.
0: There's your 50 respondents.

1011, 1025 response. 5 minutes, we have a new unit, 352 to the Silk Hotel, breathing problem.

352 at the Silver Saddle Motel for breathing problem. Therapy is saying they can barely breathe and are in pain. Mentioned that they're on 3 controlled substances and have Lyme disease. It's going to be a first party alone. 40-year-old female, conscious breathing, cutting is a 6 Delta 4. No difficulty speaking between breaths and is responding normally, but she is clammy.

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Receiving someone who's 1311 responding East Highway 24 northbound.

0: That's 1311 responded.
1: Copy 1311. It was called out by one of our law enforcement units. They're advising there's not going to be any people on scene, just a trailer. No response needed from fire. I'm sending out pages now.
0: 1311, copy 1311.
1: Copy, thank you.

0: doing?
1: Would you be able to provide a plate for the vehicle and say patrol is also asking if the vehicle needs a tow?
0: Lincoln, Ida, 8-9. Driver is still on the vehicle. The vehicle is drivable.

0: transporting 1 Memorial Central, 30 miles 0.
1: Manatee Springs, unknown problem. Manatee Springs, respond to the path in East Mountain, please, for unknown problem, 10 and 130.

10-25, 10-11, responding Puma Path and East Highway, or crash in East Fountain Place for unknown problem. They, RP was stating that they heard someone yelling for help, stating that they think that they're having a heart attack. Believes that it's going to be by Colorado Avenue, stating possible decaying drugs. And patient named David unknown further. We do have a law fight open, but nobody in route currently, if you could advise on staging.

0: I'll be staging at Fountain Manager Avenue.
1: 32, it looks like the RV believes that the subject's possible having a mental health crisis. 47-year-old possible white male, unknown further constant breathing. And we do have law enforcement getting started.
2: Heard. We are going to stage, and we are en route 2-3 from Circle in the Eye.

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1: 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They're living the same last week.
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The 72-year-old male, conscious, breathing, having chest pain and a headache, going to Memorial Central, non-emergent, needs a saline lock-in cardiac monitor.

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We have wall. 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

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Pain is going to be just in the stomach.

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1: What's that senior receiver?
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1: 181-131 responding, 4439 Fencer Road for chest pain. Patient complaining of shooting pain between shoulder blades, down to stomach and heart. First party alone, 52-year-old male, conscious of breathing, coding is a 10, Charlie 1. Not breathing normally, but is responding normally.

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1: Copy, 1331 responding, 1865 Pima Drive for a sick person. Law enforcement is on scene requesting med for an elderly female party on the floor, conscious and breathing, crying for help. She is stating that both doors are locked. Law enforcement is still trying to make entry. Correction, law enforcement has made entry.

311 Chickas Farms. They're control of white. Black eyes. You have law enforcement and rats on that as well. They're going to be right outside. Respond to 88330 to Mont Road for breathing problem, time of 644.

Copy 311, show you responding to 8833 Oakmont Road for breathing problem. Patient is a 63-year-old male, conscious and breathing, confused, high temperature, high heart rate, and difficulty breathing. Breathing is a 6 Delta 1, changing color to pale, and it's not clammy.

0: Callahan Medical. 1481, respond 24185, Jodor Road, Unit 1 for a sick person, timeout 745.
1: Captain, acknowledge.
0: Copy, Callahan, acknowledging 24185, Jodor Road, sick person. Patient is having bad cramps in the legs with history of blood clots. Patient is going to be on the porch. 45-year-old male, conscious breathing. We're still gathering.

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1: Responding 4457 Limo Creek Way for chest pain. 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First party 79-year-old male, conscious and breathing. We're still gathering.
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1: Responding 440 Highway 105 for traffic accident, high mechanism. The patient flipped the four-wheeler. They are on the couch now at the address. 62-year-old female, conscious breathing, cutting is a 29 Delta 2, suffix of K, with injury to the knee, no bleeding, in single vehicle.

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1: And further on the call, the patient is going to be a 93-year-old male, conscious and breathing, cutting into 17 alpha 3, has been reconfigured to a fall. It's going to be injury to the elbow, responding normally, no bleeding.
0: 872, copy.
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0: can you have me to the alarm in Vinatucci? 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
1: Dispatch 414 responding. 936-206 and 414, I copy, show you responding. 4465 Vinatucci Boulevard for the commercial fire alarm. Came in from the alarm company for fire alarm audible. 414 received. 937.
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0: 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Responding 2530, Ivanhoe Drive for sick person. Patient is going to be sitting outside of address, feeling very dizzy. 68-year-old male, conscious breathing. We're still gathering. Correction, patient coding as a 26 Charlie 2, responding normally, not breathing normally. Primary problem, dizziness.
1: Proceed.
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0: Monument Fire Medical. 514 584, respond to 15017 Mahalo Place on an unconscious tons and pages at 10 past.
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0: 515 is going to take that for 514 and order en route with 584.
1: Copy. I'll show both units en route 15017 Mahalo Place on an unconscious. It's a 71-year-old male, conscious and breathing, who was drinking and then blacked out. It's coding out as a 31 Delta 4. He is not responding normally. His breathing is also not completely normal. He does have a history of heart problems.
0: Proceed.
1: 10-12.

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1: Six six 35 Ocean Avenue. This has been reconfigured to a suicide attempt. The RP stated that their sister took a bunch of pills on purpose. It's going to be a 22-year-old female, conscious and breathing. She took it approximately 30 minutes ago. It's coded as a 23 Bravo 1. She is responding and breathing normally. Not long. 10:30.

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0: 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Is anyone on the vert?
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0: Copy, thank you.

Bobby K. Place on a shooting event on staging. We've got multiple units en route. It's going to be a 21-year-old male conscious and breathing. The RP state that they got into an argument and shot him. It's going to be a 9mm. 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It was thrown into a different room. They're stating that it is serious bleeding. It's going to be to the upper leg, coding out as a 27 Delta 4.

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0: Ladies and gentlemen.

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1: Problem, Tulsa Vegas 11-08.

181-131, responding. A Spanish-speaking caller on the line stating that they need to take the baby to the hospital. It looks like they may be out of oxygen breaks. Getting further, they're using an interpreter, so there's a delay. Receive. Flight attack.

0: Roger, do you want to? This is 702 and go to the steam. Park in the cul-de-sac. Stay with us for a little bit.
1: Copy, we'll park in the cul-de-sac on scene.

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0: Yeah, 583 is in route, emerging to the federal.

0: 015 Harborne Street on a residential fire alarm. Coming in from the alarm company, audible from the upstairs smoke detector. They haven't made contact with anybody on scene.
1: 113.
0: 118.

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1: 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I would turn around on Whitefield if you can.
2: 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We're already turned around, thanks.

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0: Copy, 202, I show you Mountain 711 at 7725 Fountain Mesa Road. This is going to be a fall that resulted in a fuel spill. Patient is going to be a 45-year-old female, conscious and breathing. They're out at pump 7. She pumped out when she... There is no bleeding. She's no longer on the ground, and again, it's going to be pump 7. And it looks like a pump.
1: All right, 202 received.
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0: 据另检索符号，汇集这就检索符号。
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0: Calhoun District 1, medical. 1481, respond to 560 Crystal Lake Street for a fall of tones and pages at 1141. Calhoun, I copy you acknowledging. It's going to be a fall at the Eastern Bridge. It's a 74-year-old male conscious to breathing. Stated that he fell in his mouth.
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0: 581, myself and 512 are going to go available. Unless PD needs us anymore.
1: They have not advised. I'll show you clear.
0: Okay.
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0: I have a guest requesting to have their vitals checked in main tower room 322.
1: Copy that, a vitals check, room 322. We're going to be on delayed response.
0: Copy, I'll inform the guests. They're just complaining of some illness, so they just wanted a vital check, and that's, I'll inform them that it'll be a while.

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1: Show you in 581, back en route in the area. Walker Road, deputies on scene are requesting you to stage. There's a deputy that's going to be at an intersection of the path.
0: Five 81, 583, Monument 1.

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Do you want us to add ourselves to that and take you off? Go ahead. 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
3: 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We're currently at Kilmer Elementary School.
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0: 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Ellicott along with Falcon 384, respond to 305 South Curtis Road on a cardiac arrest. Tones and pages 1250.
1: 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Okay.

0: emergency responding.
1: Copy, I show you en route in the area, Ancestra and Descendant. Two vehicles, you're looking for a silver sedan versus a white sedan. It was blocking the road, unknown airbag. ZRP stated that there's about 5 to 6 parties out on scene, unknown airbags. They did state that they are arguing. There's also law en route for this.
0: Okay, you received.
1: Positive.

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0: 232, 285. Go ahead. Should be advised that this is minor damage. Vehicles are movable. I think this is just going to be contact phones at this point. I can get those if you want.
1: 3-2-4.

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Yes, ma'am. 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Highway 1 is in Turkey Creek. Thank you.

0: This is Randolph. 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
0: We have a 9 Bravo here on scene, and we're assessing an additional patient for transport. Should be good to tell that this occurred. So.
1: On scene.
0: Copy.
1: 1307.
0: Confirmed. I called dispatch advice 9 Bravo, and then the second patient, is that going to be transported for 384 or what?
2: They're checking his vitals and discussing transport.
0: Okay, yeah, his family wants him transported. It's over here, so.
2: Okay.

0: Stratmore Hills Elevator Rescue. Stratmore Hills 414, respond to 2860 South Circle Drive on an elevator rescue. Turn the pages 1309.
1: Something.

0: is responding.
1: Hi, copy 414. I'm sure you're on 2860 South Circle, driving an elevator rescue. The RP themselves is not on scene. He is an elevator tech, again, not on scene. However, he's getting a call stating that someone is stuck in the elevator. He's unsure what floor they're stuck on. No injuries reported and no hazards. The information... The RP who he's getting the information from is Olivia Lockwood, and he believes that she may be the one inside of the elevator. There is a phone number for her if needed.
0: 414, copy. Thank you.

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1: We're clear on 19 Bravo left with EBSO and Falcon Pair transport in a second patient.
0: Copy. I'll show Ellicott units clear break. 3300. Is 3340 still going back and forth to Brass Eagle?
1: You can close that fire watch.
0: Copy.
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0: You located.

Okay, tell Eric elevator number one is on the left, elevator number two is on the right when you're looking at them.

Callahan Medical. Callahan 1481, respond to 11425 McQueen Road on a sick person. Tell them pages 1345. Copy. It's going to be for a sick person on McQueen Road. It's an 82-year-old male, conscious and breathing, who is lightheaded and dizzy when he tries to stand up. ARP also stated that he coughed up dry blood this morning. It's coding out as a 26 Charlie 2. He is not breathing normally, but he is responding normally.

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1: Just to confirm, nobody's in the recall to the first floor.
0: Affirmative.
1: Alright, I'm killing power to car one.
0: Shut off.
1: Copy. Just car one, correct? Not car two. That's still operational.
0: Affirm car one is off. Car two is operational.
1: Alright, copy. I'm coming back up to you.
2: Six. We are not going to respond to that since the traffic accident.
3: Alright, copy. Thank you.
2: 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Thank you.
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1: Hey, I'll see if you guys can hear. Just pull the tower up front so you guys can block the PC bay if needed. What are you saying?
2: 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We'll park for the PC. Thank you.

Security District 3 Medical. 113-183, respond 4944, just Deegan Drive on a chest pain, tones and pages at 1454.

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1: I copy both units. I show you in route 4944, just Egan Drive on a chest pain. We've got a first party caller, a 27-year-old female, conscious and breathing. Believe she's having a heart attack. It's coding out as a 10 Delta 4. She is responding normally, however, she is not breathing normally, and she is also clammy.
0: 113, receive.
1: 1455.
2: Unfortunately, 1-4-8, St. Francis, heading miles 28.8, 28.8.
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Alcott, respond back out. Could you verify South Curtis Road for an inside gas leak? Tons of pages, 1500. I have the alert base. It's back out at 305 South Curtis Road. We have the coroner on scene with law enforcement. They're asking Bandit to go back out. It looks like multiple people have been sick. They believe that there's going to be a gas leak.

411 Wilshire Drive for an assault. Advise on staging. We've got law enforcement in route. This is going to be tied to a domestic disturbance. It was male versus female. It was physical. Male party was choking the female party. Female also stated that her clothes were ripped off. Again, advise on staging. We've got law enforcement in route.

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0: copy. Both units are sure responding. 450 Beacon Light Road, Unit 1717. You'll be responding on a 54-year-old female, cautious breathing, slipped and fell, coding as a 17 Alpha 2.
1: Okay.
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0: 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Skyway 115 along with Fort Carson and Security 181 respond to 8160. Over to 26. Hi, copy both units. I show you and 181 en route. Cheyenne Mountain Estates 8160 Paiute Road for an overdose. This is going to be right outside of the mobile home park. The RP stated that there is a male party under a truck and has possibly passed out. It also looks like there's a bunch of drug needles on the ground around him, also along with a dog. It's, again, it's going to be right before you pull into the trailer park. You're looking for a black Ford truck. The RP stating that it's, he's been that way for the last 2 hours.
1: Car dispatch 1593 responding by you.
0: Copy.
1: Do you have lock?
0: I was in route.
2: 184.
1: You can put 181 back in service and show 184 en route to the Highway 115 call.
0: Wheelchair? 181 direct.
2: Correct, we're back in quarter.

0: for it. Is there a determinant for this call, and can we get law started?
1: Copy. On the first update, we advise it's going to be outside of the trailer park as you're pulling in. You're
0: Receive 184. We're going to go ahead and stage until law clears us in.

0: Monument Fire Medical at 12584 Miss Lane Road for a stroke. Tubbs and Pages, 1531. I copy. I show you and Rod again, 17485 Saddlewood Road on a stroke. It's going to be a 67-year-old male, competent breathing, who has a slurred speech. There's no good.
1: @15:32
0: @15:32

0: dispatch 1500.
1: 1500.
0: Yes, ma'am. This party's code 4. It's just a fleet under his truck. He's answering questions over his labor.
1: Copy. Confirming. Do you need law?
0: That's negative. He said they were out with him this morning. If you want to let your officers know.
1: Monument Fire, fire alarm. 513 respond to 600 Heather Downs on a residential fire alarm. Tones and pages at 1538.

0: 5-13.
1: I'm 5-13. I show you in about 600 Heather Downs for a residential fire alarm. It's coming from the smoke detector, which I'm sure what that is. Unknown evac. And there's a still right there in the room. 5-13.
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0: very funny.
1: The female male conscious and breathing and is recently out of the hospital with pneumonia. He's having chills, also running a fever, and his breathing is rapid. So he does have difficulty speaking between breaths, and he is responding normally.

Monument Fire traffic accident. 502, 515, 512, and 583 respond to East Baptist Road and Roller Coaster Road for a traffic accident with injuries, stones and pages at 1559.

my salvation. You're a cabin accident with injury. 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The patient is bleeding from the face. It was just going to be the motorcycle. The 63-year-old male, conscious and breathing. They're stating that the bleeding is serious, and there is no one in there trapped. It is just going to be the

0: illegal vehicle, motorcycle.
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0: 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If you could notify state.
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0: 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If you want to make the engine crew down over here, I'll make room for you. I'm going available.
1: 15 copies. We'll come over there.

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Jones and Pages at 1620.

0: 25, this is about JMR 25 responding to Pike Peak. Just curious who our responding units are.
1: Who is also on the call? They're attempting to make contact with the patient. Stand by for me.
0: JMR 25, copy. Thank you.
1: You're welcome.

Dartmoor Hills fire alarm. 414, respond to 11 West Mark Avenue for a commercial fire alarm. Tones and pages at 1636.

0: Dispatch, 414 is responding.
1: I copy. I show you en route to Ranger LLC at 11 West Mark Avenue for a commercial fire alarm. It's coming from the smoke detector in Zone 6. Did not specify where exactly Zone 6 is or what it is. No contact with anybody on scene. There is information for a key holder if needed. Sixteen thirty.

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0: 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Ellicott, respond 21435 Sky Stars Point for an outside fire. 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
1: Ellicott, acknowledge.
0: Copy. Again, it's going to be a small outside fire. 21435 Sky Stars Point. It's going to be a grass fire, possibly from a lightning strike. It is spreading to the southwest. No injuries reported, and again, it's going to be the grass on fire. There is a house a quarter mile away. No hazards currently.

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2: Do you need me to grab something, or are you guys good?
3: Yeah, probably grab 45, because this is the terrain I'm thinking is. It's probably going to take the ground current 40 and 45 to make it back in there. It is down off of Enoch. It'll be between Enoch, you're going to go, I think it comes off of Henderson Lane. It's between Enoch and Drennan off of Henderson Lane. Last, it gets packed in pretty heavy with tumbleweeds and gets super sandy down there and terrain-wise.
2: Copy that. Do we know if 45 was filled last night?
3: It should be full of water, and I'm not sure about fuel and all. It does have fuel tanks and fuel. So I know Calhoun had filled it before they left.
2: Copy that. I'll be in route here shortly for that.
3: The rain band is not reaching that particular area, so there we are. I'm running through hail at 94 now in District 4.
2: Have it up.

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0: Okay, from D113 to go down bar 10 to Enochton, Henderson, the Sky Stars, or down Drennan to Henderson, the Sky Stars.
1: Whichever route you want to take.
2: We're getting another fire located at Enoch and South Peyton Highway. They're speeding is, looks like Peyton Highway in Enoch. It's going to be west of Sky Stars. Did you want me to start additional for that, or do you want to get on my way? Copy. Responding to 3313. Last LCOT confirming 3313.

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1: 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It was just search and rescue.
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0: 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Tones and pages at 1704.
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1: I copy both. I show you in route 11350 Sandwood Lane for a poisoning. We've got a one-year-old male who is conscious and breathing, ate some laundry detergent beads. The RP is unsure how many he ate. They're still getting further.
2: Fire dispatch, you can show 3345 responding to the outside fire.
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1: 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It was paged out that Command A4 will be assigned. Again, Command A4 will be assigned for this.
2: I copy. Show myself, 3340, 3364 arriving. Give an update in just a sec.
1: Seventeen oh nine.

0: Shibishai Stars Command. We've got about an acre involved moving to the northwest. Shawater on the fire.
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0: Sky Stars Command. We've got the fire contained at this time. 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
3: We're on Book Road, headed towards the scene. Are we being canceled now?
0: 2343, I need you to go to back at 94 for a fire in the ditch.
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0: Should be someone here back at Highway 94. It's probably another roadside fire, so if you could start that way, we're having our engine divert that way as well. Dispatch, take 3313 off Fishville and put them on back at 94.
3: Copy. Copies. We're going to be taking Curtis back to 94. We'll look for a fire then.
4: 1714. And 2343, they're stating that it's going to be southwest of the intersection of 94 and Bagot. It was in the wooded area. The RP stating that a lightning strike started the fire, but it put itself out. It's no longer smoking. It was for about 5 minutes. Again, it was going to be in the wooded area.
3: 2343, copies, 94 and Daggett.
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1: 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Thank you.

0: 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It was appended to the SkyStars point. They stated it was going to be west of them, of their address, and that would have put it at the SkyStars.
1: Okay, 1729. 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
1: Search and rescue 38.
0: Yeah, our squad, one vehicle, is headed to the summit with five on board. They should be going through the toll gate here shortly.
1: I copy. Medic 25, are you still on the summit? Are you still on red? Rescue
0: 38. Go ahead.
1: I'm going to attempt to get a hold of AMR. I advised them that you stated that they could stay in down. They stated they were going to continue. I'll try to see if they made patient contact.
0: Last I heard, they were on the summit and then waiting, so that's fine. I can just stay up there for the time being.
1: Perfect. That works.

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